Yusufu speaking. Hello, dear listeners. You are tuned into Azerbaijan International Radio. 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

0: Hello, dear listeners. This is International Radio News. In the studio is Elçin Mirzayev. First, the headlines. President Ilham Aliyev congratulates the King of Morocco on the occasion of the country's National Day. Azerbaijan-Kyrgyzstan relations are entering a new stage. The 15th Gabala International Music Festival has officially opened. And now, the more details. President of Azerbaijan Ilham Aliyev has sent a congratulatory letter to His Majesty King Mohammed VI of Morocco on the occasion of the Kingdom's National Day. The message reads, "My dear brother, on the occasion of the National Day of the Kingdom of Morocco, I am pleased to extend, on my own behalf and on behalf of the people of Azerbaijan, my sincerest congratulations and best wishes to you and through you to your brotherly people. We attach great importance to Azerbaijan-Morocco relations, which are based on historical roots and long-standing traditions of friendship. I'm confident that we will continue our joint efforts to further strengthen the bonds of friendship between our countries and peoples and to successfully advance our mutual beneficial cooperation. On this auspicious occasion, I wish you robust health, happiness, and continued success in your high state duties, as well as lasting peace and prosperity to the brotherly people of Morocco." In recent years, cooperation with the countries of Central Asia has become one of the key priorities of Azerbaijan's foreign policy. Within this framework, relations with Kyrgyzstan occupy a special place. Today, Azerbaijan-Kyrgyzstan relations represent a model of allied partnership founded on equality, mutual trust, and close cooperation. As part of her official visit to the Federal Democratic Republic of Ethiopia, Speaker of the Milli Majlis Sahiba Gafarova and the parliamentary delegation visited the MESOP Public Service Center in Addis Ababa on July 25th. The delegation was informed that MESOP, established on the basis of Azerbaijan's Asan Service model, is a modern one-stop public service platform designed to facilitate citizens' access to essential government services. Integrating more than 140 services provided by federal agencies within a single digital and physical center, MESOP ensures that public services are delivered more quickly, conveniently, and reliably. The inauguration ceremony of Peru's newly elected president, Keiko Fujimori, was held in the country's capital, Lima. High-level delegations from nearly 100 countries attended the official ceremony. Azerbaijan was represented by its ambassador to the United Mexican States, who is also accredited to the Republic of Peru, Seymour Fataliev. Following the ceremony, the president of Peru received the heads of foreign state and government delegations participating in the inauguration at the government palace. On July 29th, the 15th Gabala International Music Festival officially opened. The festival is organized at the initiative of the Heydar Aliyev Foundation with the support of the Ministry of Culture, the Uzeyir Hacıbeyli Baku Academy of Music, and Gilan. The opening concert featured the Student Symphony Orchestra of the Uzeyir Hacıbeyli Baku Academy of Music, conducted by the People's Artists of Azerbaijan, Ramiz Malik Aslanov. As part of the Gabala Fest, the first international art exhibition titled Crossroads of Cultures was also inaugurated. The exhibition brings together more than 30 renowned artists from 13 countries. Through painting, sculpture, and photography, the project promotes artistic dialogue among cultures, traditions, and generations. The exhibition showcases works by distinguished artists from around the world, reflecting both artistic excellence and intercultural dialogue. Dear listeners, that was International Radio News. Thank you for listening.
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0: Azerbaijan is becoming a strategic transport hub of Eurasia. In recent years, through a consistent and purposeful transport and logistics policy, Azerbaijan has been steadily transforming into one of Eurasia's key transit hubs. Its advantageous geographical location, connecting east and west as well as north and south, has been reinforced by modern infrastructure projects, significantly enhancing the country's role in global freight transportation. The expansion of the Baku International Sea Trade Port, the Baku-Tbilisi-Kars Railway, modern highway networks, an extensive system of international airports, and digital logistics solutions have elevated Azerbaijan's transit capacity to a new level. This infrastructure not only ensures faster and safer cargo transportation, but also promotes the expansion of regional trade ties and deeper economic integration. At a time when the Middle Corridor is gaining increasing strategic importance, Azerbaijan has emerged as one of the route's principal links. Against the backdrop of growing cargo flows between Asia and Europe, the country continues to strengthen its international reputation as a reliable partner, a stable transit destination, and a modern logistics hub. The simplification of transit procedures, digitalization, and optimization of customs services are further improving the efficiency of freight transportation. Commenting on the issue, Member of Parliament Ralgan Jaliyev said,
1: "Azerbaijanla əməkdaşlıq eləmək istəyən ölkələr, Amerikadan tutmuş Avropa İttifaqından tutmuş Çinə qədər,
0: countries seeking to cooperate with Azerbaijan.

the United States and the European Union to China, regard Azerbaijan as an important partner. From a security perspective, despite living in a region where wars continue to rage around us, and despite our geographical location, we have succeeded in ensuring security and remain the only stable country in our region. It should also be noted that the transport projects being implemented in the liberated territories constitute an important part of the strategic vision. Newly constructed highways, railway lines, and airports are accelerating the integration of Karabakhanistan Zangezur into the regional transport network while creating additional opportunities for future international freight and passenger transportation. All these developments demonstrated that Azerbaijan is no longer merely a transit country but is becoming a reliable and strategic participant in the global logistics chain. With its expanding transportation infrastructure, growing international cooperation, and sustained investments, the country is strengthening its economic potential while further consolidating its position as one of Eurasia's principal transport hubs.

The mine threat is regarded as the primary humanitarian challenge to the reconstruction process in Karabakh. The large-scale reconstruction and the redevelopment efforts underway in Karabakh and Eastern Zengezur are widely regarded as one of the successful post-conflict reconstruction models, attracting international attention. The government's consistent investment policy is accelerating the implementation of the Great Return Program and making a significant contribution to restoring socio-economic life in the liberated territories. The fact that more than 1 billion ASEAN was allocated for the reconstruction and restoration of the liberated territories during the first half of the current year once again confirms that this area remains one of the government's top policy priorities. At the same time, one of the most serious challenges facing the reconstruction and resettlement process continues to be the threat posed by landmines. The recent increase in the number of landmine explosions demonstrates that mines laid over many years constitute not only a military hazard, but also a severe humanitarian threat. This danger delays the safe return of people to their native homes, hinders the establishment of new settlements, complicates the implementation of infrastructure projects, and impedes the revival of agricultural activities. In this regard, the landmine issue shall be viewed not merely as a regional problem, but as an international humanitarian security challenge. While Azerbaijan continues reconstruction and demining operations using its own domestic resources, it also consistently raises awareness of the humanitarian consequences of the landmine threat on international platforms. In this context, greater involvement by international organizations in financing demining projects, promoting the use of modern technologies, and expanding technical assistance is considered essential. At the same time, the threat that landmines pose to the lives and health of civilians represents a serious challenge from the perspective of international humanitarian law and global security. For this reason, the international community should abandon in a selective approach to the landmine threat, unequivocally condemn its humanitarian consequences, and demonstrate a more principled stance in fulfilling its humanitarian responsibilities.

Khudafarin Bridge. Throughout history, much has been said about the Khudafarin Bridge. Located in the Jebrail district and connecting northern and southern Azerbaijan. Although the late writer Ferman Kerimzade's novel Khudafarin Bridge is dedicated to the life of Shah Ismail Khatai and his struggle for statehood, the Khudafarin Bridge was chosen as the title of the work as a symbol of antiquity and a witness to the historical achievements of the Turkic people. The Khudafarin Bridge is a symbolic monument that unites Azerbaijan. When the name Khudafarin is mentioned, the first thing that comes to mind is a bridge built across the Aras River. Khudafarin is one of the magnificent historical monuments that adorn the history of Azerbaijani architecture. Two Khudafarin bridges spanning the Aras River are known to us. The first is called the main Khudafarin Bridge, measuring 130 meters in length, 6 meters in width, and 12 meters in height. The second bridge was 15 spans and is 200 meters long, 4.5 meters wide, and 10 meters high. Although many scholars around the world have expressed valuable opinions about these majestic monuments of Azerbaijani architecture, there is no unanimous historical agreement regarding the date of their construction. The main Khudafarin Bridge is believed to be the older of the two. It is thought that this bridge was originally built of wood during the period of the Achaemenid Empire and later faced with stone and brick during the rule of the Ilyghuzids. Some sources suggest that the second bridge was first constructed as a temporary wooden structure during the reign of Cyrus the Great and was later rebuilt with stone and brick during the period of the Ilkhanate in the 13th century. The Iranian historian Hamdallah Ghazvini referred to the bridge as Khuda Afarin in his writings, a Persian expression meaning created by God, or praise be to God. Ghazvini wrote that the Khudafarin Bridge was built in 736 AD by Bakr ibn Abdullah, a close associate of the Prophet Muhammad. Others, however, claim that he didn't build the bridge but merely restored it. There are also theories suggesting that the bridge was built either by Alexander the

Great or by the Roman commander Pompey. However, historical sources contain no precise written information identifying the actual builder of these bridges. According to many

so much. At long last, love has her way, and I thank God in my life. You're just too good to be true. Can't take my eyes off you.

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In the studio is Elçin Mirzay. First, the headlines. President of Azerbaijan Ilham Aliyev is on a state visit to the Kyrgyz Republic. A treaty on allied relations between the Republic of Azerbaijan and the Kyrgyz Republic has been signed.

Official Baku has firmly rejected France's statement regarding the Martin Ryan case. And now, the more details. On July 30th, President of Azerbaijan Ilham Aliyev, together with President of Kyrgyzstan Sadiq Japarov, President of Uzbekistan Shavkat Mirziyoyev, and President of Tajikistan Emomali Rahman, attended the opening ceremony of the golf club at the Issyk-Kul Golf Resort Complex in Cholpan Ata. President of the Kyrgyz Golf Federation, Khomeini Ergeshov, welcomed the heads of state. President Sadiq Japarov then delivered a speech. Of the world's leaders toured the resort complex and took part in the symbolic opening ceremony of the golf course. On July 31st, an official welcoming ceremony was held in Cholpan Ata for President Ilham Aliyev, who is on a state visit to Kyrgyzstan. A guard of honor was lined up in the square decorated with the national flags of Azerbaijan and Kyrgyzstan. President of the Kyrgyz Republic, Sadiq Japarov, welcomed President Ilham Aliyev. The two presidents revealed the guard of honor. Kyrgyz government officials were introduced to President Aliyev, while members of the Azerbaijani delegation were introduced to President Japarov. The heads of state then posed for an official photograph before holding a one-on-one meeting. Later that day, the third meeting of the Azerbaijan-Kyrgyzstan Interstate Council was held in Cholpan Ata with the participation of Presidents Ilham Aliyev and Sadiq Japarov. During the meeting, exchange ceremony was held for the documents signed between the two countries. The presidents signed the decision of the third meeting of the Azerbaijan-Kyrgyzstan Interstate Council and the Treaty on Allied Relations between the Republic of Azerbaijan and the Kyrgyz Republic. Following the signing ceremony, the two leaders made press statements. On July 31st, President Sadiq Japarov and First Lady Aygül Japarova hosted a state banquet in Cholpan Ata in honor of the President Ilham Aliyev and First Lady Mehrivan Aliyeva. 6 cities of Azerbaijan and Kyrgyzstan have established sister city relations. During the document exchange ceremony, attended by Presidents Ilham Aliyev and Sadiq Japarov, memorandums of understanding were signed between Shusha and Cholpan Ata, Gabala and Karakol, and Ganja and Osh on establishing cooperation and sister city relations. A decision has been made to increase the capital of the Azerbaijan Kyrgyz Investment Fund. President Ilham Aliyev announced this during the third meeting of the Azerbaijani-Kyrgyzstan Interstate Council in Cholpan Ata. The head of state said, "I'm pleased that the Azerbaijan-Kyrgyz fund is operating successfully. We have decided to increase its capital and several projects are already being implemented. I'm confident that as the fund continues to develop, the number of projects will also grow. This will serve our common goals." On July 31st, an award ceremony was held for the presidents of Azerbaijan and Kyrgyzstan. President Sadiq Japarov presented President Ilham Aliyev with the First Class Manas Order, while President Ilham Aliyev awarded President Sadiq Japarov the Heydar Aliyev Order. An allied relationship is a great responsibility, and we are ready to shoulder this responsibility, President Ilham Aliyev said during a joint press statement with President Sadiq Japarov. "Today, together, we have once again demonstrated our shared commitment to strengthening our cooperation and have elevated our interstate relations to the highest level. We will continue to support one another in all initiatives, both on international platforms, in trade and economic cooperation, and in strengthening security," President Aliyev stated. He also invited President Japarov to pay a state visit to Azerbaijan. Speaker of the Milli Majlis Sahiba Gafarova is on a visit to the Republic of South Africa. At Johannesburg International Airport, the parliamentary delegation headed by the speaker was welcomed by Azerbaijan's Charged Affairs in South Africa, Hussein Rahimli, and other officials. During visit, Speaker Gafarova is expected to participate in the conference of speakers of national and regional parliaments of the Pan-African Parliament, as well as hold a number of bilateral meetings. We firmly reject the July 30th state.

0: statement by the French Minister for Europe and Foreign Affairs questioning the judicial proceedings concerning French citizen Martin Ryan and containing unfounded accusations against our country, said Aykan Hajizade, spokesperson for the Azerbaijani Minister of Foreign Affairs. He noted that the criminal case against Martin Ryan had been investigated in accordance with Azerbaijani legislation and that the court reached its decision based on the evidence presented and the charges brought against him. According to Hajizade, defendant's procedural rights were fully ensured in compliance with national legislation and Azerbaijan's international obligations. Therefore, France's attempt to politicize the judicial process, interfere in the activities of Azerbaijan's courts, and make allegations of arbitrary detention and an unfair trial is unacceptable, he said. The foreign minister's spokesperson called on France to respect Azerbaijan's sovereignty, internal affairs, an independent judicial system and to refrain from making baseless accusations that harm bilateral relations. The Baku Court of Appeal continues to examine the appeals filed against the verdicts handed down to 15 Armenian citizens convicted of committing numerous crimes as a result of Armenia's military aggression against Azerbaijan. The next hearing in the case is being held today. Dear listeners, this was International Radio News. Thank you for listening.
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Development of tourism infrastructure in Karabakh creates new opportunities. The reconstruction efforts underway in Karabakh and East Zangezur are regarded as one of the key priorities of Azerbaijan's economic development strategy. The large-scale restoration projects being implemented across the region are expected to make a significant long-term contribution to overall economic growth, balanced regional development, and expansion of the country's investment potential. In this context, the allocation of 1.0641 billion manat for the reconstruction of the liberated territories during the first 6 months of 2026, representing 30.4% of the annual budgeted amount, demonstrates the state's consistent commitment to fulfilling its strategic objectives in this area. Particular importance is attached to the fact that the majority of these funds, 974.1 million manat, has been allocated to infrastructure projects. International experience shows that investments in roads, energy, water supply, and utility networks are among the main drivers of the economic growth. Such projects help attract private investment, expand logistics capacity, reduce production costs, and create a more favorable business environment. In particular, 489.3 million manat allocated for the design, construction, and reconstruction of highways will not only improve the region's transport accessibility, but also accelerate the integration of Karabakh and East Zangezur into the country's major economic corridors. Significant steps are also being taken to unlock the rich tourism potential of the liberated territories. The 67.6 million manat allocated for the development of tourism infrastructure is aimed at making more effective use of the region's historical, cultural, and natural resources. Meanwhile, the implementation of cable car projects in Shusha, Khankende, and Lachin will not only enhance tourism opportunities, but also contribute to diversification of the regional economy. Investments in electricity supply systems, major water pipelines, and establishment of industrial parks are designed to ensure long-term economic sustainability. In particular, the development of industrial parks will create new opportunities for the expansion of manufacturing industries, logistics services, and export-oriented production, making a substantial contribution to the growth of the non-oil sector and the diversification of Azerbaijan's economy. Overall, once these infrastructure projects are fully completed, Karabakh and East Zangezur are expected to emerge as new centers of economic growth in agriculture, industry, logistics, tourism, creative industries, and the services sector. For this reason, the funds allocated for reconstruction should be viewed not as current expenditures, but as strategic state investments that will generate long-term economic returns. These investments will contribute not only to the restoration of liberated territories, but also to the overall development of the national economy and the reduction of regional development disparities across the country.

Azerbaijan's Central-Asia Partnership enters a new stage. Cooperation between Azerbaijan and the Central Asian countries has, in recent years, advanced to a qualitatively new level, extending beyond the framework of bilateral relations and emerging as one of the key pillars of the evolving geopolitical and geoeconomic architecture of Eurasia. One of the most significant recent developments in this direction was President Ilham Aliyev's state visit to Kyrgyzstan on July 30 to 31st, 2026. In the city of Chalpanata, President Ilham Aliyev and President of the Kyrgyz Republic Sadiq Japarov co-chaired the third meeting of the Azerbaijan-Kyrgyzstan Interstate Council. The meeting focused on further deepening political dialogue and expanding cooperation in the fields of the economy, investment, transport, logistics, energy, and humanitarian affairs. The visit once again demonstrated that the strategic partnership between the two countries has entered a new stage and that Azerbaijan's Central Asia cooperation continues to develop steadily. During the meeting, President Ilham Aliyev expressed his gratitude to Kyrgyzstan for its support in the reconstruction of Karabakh. The president noted that the Manas School, built with Kyrgyzstan's support in the Agdam district, is already operational. He emphasized that the educational institution is not only a valuable contribution to the reconstruction of Karabakh, but also a symbol of the brotherhood between Azerbaijan and Kyrgyzstan, as well as the friendship and solidarity between their peoples. President Ilham Aliyev also highlighted the successful development of humanitarian cooperation. It was noted that the Kyrgyz Culture Days, held in Azerbaijan and Azerbaijan Days, organized in Kyrgyzstan, not only showcases the rich cultural heritage and creative potential of both nations, but also make a significant contribution to strengthening humanitarian ties. Such initiatives play a vital role in fostering mutual understanding and friendship between the two peoples. Cooperation in transport and logistics is also expanding rapidly. The East-West International Transport Corridor, the Trans-Caspian International Transport Route, as well as the China-Kyrgyzstan-Uzbekistan-Turkmenistan-Azerbaijan-Georgia-Europe multimodal route, rank among the major projects strengthening economic integration across the region. The Baku-Tbilisi-Kars Railway, the Port of Alat International Sea Trade Port, and digital infrastructure projects also serve as key pillars of this cooperation. Commenting on the issue, Member of Parliament Mehriban Valiyeva said. The transport and logistics opportunities created by Azerbaijan, together with its geopolitical position as a bridge between Central Asia and Europe, are of tremendous importance. Today, we expect Azerbaijan-Kyrgyzstan relations to develop on an entirely new level. In conclusion, the new model of cooperation taking shape between Azerbaijan and the Central Asian countries has evolved into an important strategic platform influencing not only the regional states, but also the geopolitical and geoeconomic future of Eurasia as a whole. President Ilham Aliyev's recent state visit to Kyrgyzstan, the expansion of humanitarian ties and the messages delivered regarding deeper economic integration demonstrated that the Azerbaijan-Central Asia partnership has a long-term strategic character and is expected to grow even stronger in the years ahead.

0: The voice that leads us to the future. 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
1: Mehmet Beyli, Mausoleum. Karabakh, the cradle of our culture. The Zangilan district is one of Azerbaijan's regions with a distinctive historical heritage. Numerous mausoleums of historical significance are located along the banks of the Sharaka River, which flows through the district. One of them is the octagonal Yahya ibn Muhammad Mausoleum in the village of Mehmet Beyli, which was liberated from enemy occupation by the Azerbaijani army. Built in 1304 to 1305, the mausoleum stands out from others due to its unique architectural and structural design. It was constructed in an octagonal shape and crowned with a pyramidal dome. Its walls are carefully faced with finely cut stone. The sacred site is situated at the highest point of the village, surrounded by greenery. From an architectural perspective, the monument differs from other mausoleums built in the Fuzuli district. It resembles Azerbaijan's tower-shaped monuments. Photographs of this historical relic taken years ago show that its cornice was made of black stone, while river stones were used in its construction. The mausoleum's interesting and original inscription also attracts attention. Some words that were raised above the main line of text have been worn away over time, leaving only traces of these mysterious expressions, which can now be read only with difficulty. The inscription is carved onto a single stone placed in a notch above the entrance. The first four lines contain verses from the Holy Quran. Two subsequent lines state that the mausoleum was built in honor of Yahya, the son of Muhammad al-Hajj, in the year 704 with Hijri calendar. The architect and master builder of the structure was Ali Majdaddin.